0: Like you always, like you never listen to me, man. 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
0: Cinéma.
1: The movies.
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1: The film.
0: Pharmacie.
1: Drug store.
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0: Librairie.
1: Book store.
0: Livre.
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1: Church.
0: La prière.
1: Prayer.
0: Caille.
1: House.
0: Meb.
1: Furniture.
0: Présent, verbe aller.
1: Present tense of the verb to go.
0: Moi pral nan cinéma koulye ya.
1: I am going to the movies now.
0: Moi pa pral nan cinéma koulye ya.
1: I am not going to the movies now.
0: Ou pral sou pak.
1: You are going to the park.
0: Ou pa pral sou pak.
1: You are not going to the park.
0: Li pral nan famasi.
1: He is going to the drug store.
0: Nou pral nan mache.
1: We are going to the market.
0: Nou pral l'école.
1: You are going to school.
0: Yo pral nan restaurant.
1: They are going to the restaurant.
0: Question ak réponse.
1: Questions and answers.
0: Ki kote ke ou pralé?
1: Where are you going?
0: Mwen pral nan librairie.
1: I am going to the book store.
0: Ki kote li pralé?
1: Where is she going?
0: Li pral la ville.
1: She is going to town.
0: Ki kote ke nou pralé?
1: Where are we going?
0: Nou pral l'hôpital.
1: We are going to the hospital.
0: Ki kote ke yo pralé?
1: Where are they going?
0: Yo pralé nan bibliothèque.
1: They are going to the library.
0: Est-ce ou pral kay Marie?
1: Are you going to Mary's house?
0: Non. M'pa pral kay Marie.
1: No, I am not going to Mary's house.
0: M'pral travay.
1: I am going to work.
0: Passé verbe aller.
1: Past tense of the verb to go.
0: Mwen te al nan cinéma yes swa.
1: I went to the movies last night.
0: Ou te al sou pak.
1: You went to the park.
0: Y te al nan restaurant.
1: He or she went to the restaurant.
0: Nou te al l'école.
1: We went to school.
0: Nou te al nan marché.
1: You went to the market.
0: Yo te al nan théâtre.
1: They went to the theater.
0: Question ak réponse.
1: Questions and answers.
0: Ki kote ke ou t'ale?
1: Where did you go?
0: Mwen te ale nan yon fèt.
1: I went to a party.
0: Ki kote ke se ou la te ale?
1: Where did your sister go?
0: Li te al wè papal.
1: She went to see her father.
0: Ki kote ti gason lan ak ti fi ou la ta ale?
1: Where did your son and your daughter go?
0: Yo te al l'eglize.
1: They went to church.
0: Futur verb ale.
1: Future tense of the verb to go.
0: Mwen pral nan sinema aswaya.
1: I will go to the movies tonight.
0: Ou pral nan park.
1: You will go to the park.
0: Li pral l'école.
1: She will go to school.
0: Li pral nan pharmacie.
1: We will go to the drugstore.
0: Yo pral nan sik.
1: They will go to the circus.
2: Septième leçon. 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
3: Seventh lesson. 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
2: Ouvrir.
3: To open.
2: Fermer.
3: To close.
2: Perdu.
3: To lose.
2: Joindre.
3: To find.
2: Calmer.
3: To calm.
2: Exciter.
3: To excite.
2: Augmenter.
3: To increase.
2: Diminuer.
3: To decrease.
2: Accepter.
3: To accept.
2: Refuser.
3: To refuse.
2: Rire.
3: To laugh.
2: Crier.
3: To cry.
2: Dépenser.
3: To spend.
2: Économiser.
3: To save.
2: Rémer.
3: To like.
2: Raï.
3: To hate.
2: Mouiller.
3: To wet.
2: Sécher.
3: To dry.
2: Transportation. Occasion.
3: Means of transportation.
2: Autobus.
3: Bus.
2: Camion.
3: Truck.
2: Auto.
3: Car.
2: Camionnette.
3: Van.
2: Bicyclette.
3: Bicycle.
2: Motocyclette.
3: Motorcycle.
2: Locomotive.
3: Locomotive.
2: Train.
3: Train.
2: Bâtiment.
3: Ship.
2: Canote.
3: Boat.
2: Avion.
3: Airplane.
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1: Soif.
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1: Collation.
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0: Radio.
1: The radio.
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1: 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The kitchen.
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0: Cuillère.
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0: Frigidaire.
1: The refrigerator.
0: Mixer.
1: The mixer.
0: Toaster.
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0: Verre.
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1: Shoulders.
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1: Underarms or armpits.
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1: Arms.
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1: Knees.
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1: Legs.
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1: Ankles.
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1: Feet.
2: Zotei.
1: Toes.
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1: Toenails.
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2: Zanmim nan, Jean, genzye vet.
1: My friend John has green eyes.
2: Zong se mwen yo prop.
1: My sister's fingernails are clean.
2: Mwen foule talon pie mwen.
1: I hurt my ankle.
2: George lave figi li chak jou.
1: George washes his face every day.
2: Jean-Jacques a fè li mal.
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2: Combien d'oreilles que nous gagnons?
1: How many ears do we have?
2: Nous gagnons des oreilles.
1: We have two ears.
2: Combien mains que nous gagnons?
1: How many hands do we have?
2: Nous gagnons des mains.
1: We have two hands.
2: Nous gagnons cinq doigts dans chaque main.
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2: Mwen vle fè cheve mwen.
3: New York Creole.
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2: Toilette ak cosmétique.
1: Toiletries.
2: Brosse dents.
1: Tooth brush.
2: Pâte.
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1: Jean brushes his teeth every day.
2: Anne-Marie peigne tête lit chaque matin.
1: Anne-Marie combs her hair every morning.
2: M'pral achete yon peigne ak yon brosse dent.
1: I will buy a comb and a toothbrush.
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1: This soap smells good.
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2: Mwen pedi razwam nan.
1: I lost my razor blade.
2: Pat sa gen yon bon gou.
1: This toothpaste tastes good.
2: Pauline pral lave tèt li.
1: Pauline will wash her hair.
2: An pil fi utilize rouge à lèvres.
1: Many girls wear lipstick.
2: Mwen jwenn crayon sou sim nan.
1: I found my eyebrow pencil.